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It's that little baby you're holding, and it's that man you fought with this morning, the same one you're going to make love with tonight.

0: La elegancia tiene un nombre y el romance una voz. Bienvenidos a Carpenter's Love Songs. Durante la próxima hora, te invitamos a recorrer las melodías que definieron el amor de toda una generación. 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Estás en Bossa Nova Perú Radio, donde la música la escuchas sin prisa.
1: Rich and Karen Carpenter. Hey, that was something else, you people. You work mighty well together, I must say. I thought brothers and sisters were always fighting.
2: We are always fighting, Sam, for the right sound. But we fight our musical battles as a team, right, Karen?
3: Yep, you're right, brother. You're the senior member. You're 23 and I'm 20.
1: You've both been on the music scene a very long time. You must have teamed up early.
2: We did. I started on the accordion as a school kid and switched to the piano a little later. For a few years, I played at some jazz at some clubs and parties and stuff like that, the usual.
1: Then your family moved from Connecticut to Southern California. Karen, how did you like the trip?
3: Oh, it was pretty nice, but it was kind of rough getting my drums over the Rockies along with my electric bass.
1: But you both did get to Hollywood and the Hollywood Bowl in 1966. It's not bad for two youngsters, I'd say.
2: We were fortunate enough to win the Hollywood Bowl Battle of the Bands. Karen, her old brother, and a bass man. The Carpenter Trio. Our bass picker also played the tuba, and that night he knocked everybody's onks with a sensational solo. We won the contest and a recording contract.
1: You were a jazz trio then, as I remember. A little later, you went rock with a sextet and called yourself the Spectrums?
3: That's correct. We dug around the rock scene in L.A. for about a year, played some of the top nightclubs. Rich and I were lead singers as well as members of the band. Then
2: we decided to concentrate on singing, playing, and creating our own special arrangements.
1: Arrangements? That's the word. Arrangements are very important. It's like a fellow making arrangements today for his career tomorrow. We'll hear some more of the Carpenters' arrangements in just a few seconds.

Marty Robinson, down in El Paso, little old back. And all Miss Funny Page or one of them is wet and black. Yeah, this clown who's down in Phil with a feel like a day for the death. If we keep on looking off fingers like dead old finger, one you can buy that.

0: dozen. A multiplication. That's the name of the game.
1: Multiplication. Bobby Darin, año 71.
0: Play the same. Now there was two butterflies casting their eyes both in the same direction. You'd never guess that one little yes could start a butterfly collection.

0: with no care. Pretty soon you got a room full of rabbits, parakeets, and in between tweets, sometimes get too quiet. Uh-oh, but have no fear, cause soon you'll hear a parakeet's riot, just try it. A multiplication, that's the name of the game. In every generation, you know they play the same. Yeah, it's multiplication, that's the name of the game. And each generation, they play the same. They better.
1: Bueno, ¿y qué les pareció esta sección? Me encantaría de que si pudieran hacer alguna publicación en el Face, si les gustó, para poder mantenerlo y que estén contentos. Y bueno, ahora vamos con Celi Campelu, la canción Palabras.

can't find words to express all the things he feels inside. But every just so often, the words of another who's truly in love seem to work out fine.

people and places as we'd like them to be. But you know what truth is? It's that little baby you're holding, and it's that man you fought with this morning, the same one you're going to make love with tonight.